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Put Gree-Gree on your doorstep.

They call me Dr. Jones, known as the Night Tripper. 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They be tripping up and back down the bayou. I'm the last of the best, they call me the gris man. Got many clients, come from miles around, running down my prescription. I got medicine to cure all y'all's ills. I got remedies of every description.

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Something called controlling hearts and get-together drops. If you work too hard and you need a little rest, try my Easy Life Rub or put some of my Boss Fix Jazz in your breakfast.

John, known as a night tripper. 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I'm known as a gris man. 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

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Well, well, well. 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

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One leg was in the east. One leg was in the west.

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Sorry about that.

This man makes everybody play. And we're so proud to have him as our friend that will stop in tonight. Because Eric, do you remember? This song, he always do something for me. A lot of people say, well, we all got it from, but you can bet your bottom dollars. Everybody got something from this man.